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0: They showcase their imagination,
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1: E eu penso que não é ideal. 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
1: I am not a quiet sadness that sits on my shoulders while everyone around me is silent.
0: I'm not fear, nor the trembling inside when I don't know what tomorrow will bring.
2: I am not poverty, nor a label, nor someone else's pity.
3: I am not loneliness, even though it often hugs me and carries me through the silence.

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2: Sometimes they don't hear me, but I have a voice.
3: Sometimes I think I'm not enough, and then I remember I already am.
1: I don't have to be perfect. It's enough to be myself.

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2: I exist.
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1: I am allowed thought despite the pain.
2: I am the decision to stand up, even with sadness.
3: I am brave, even though I'm afraid. I'm moving forward.
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5: I am not giving up. I believe that every day can be better.

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1: Not what hurts me.
2: What hurts me?
0: Hurts me.
3: Hurts.
0: I am more than that. I have a heart full of dreams. I give my best.
1: I am what I choose to be.
0: I choose to be.
2: I choose to be.
1: Choose to be.

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Pink and orange skies, feeling super childish. No Donald Glover, missed call from my mother.

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